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2: Hey, there's Keith. Who am I speaking to?
3: Harding Westbrook.
2: Okay, what can I do for you tonight, my brother?
3: I would like to say a proposal.
2: Okay, who would you like to apologize to?
3: No, I want her to marry me.
2: Oh, you want her to marry you? You want to propose to someone? Okay, where are you calling from?
3: Albany, Georgia.
2: Okay, who are you proposing to on the Sweat Hotel show?
3: Daphne Lawrence.
2: So if she's listening to you, the answer might be yes and it might be no, and I will have no idea which one it is.
3: Yes, sir.
2: All right, my brother. Well, I guess you'll know. I mean, basically, she call you back and tell you yes, you can hit me back.
3: Okay, then. Thank you.
2: Take care of yourself, man. Peace out.
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3: Debbie, I...

Sweat Hotel. On this Friday night, I am your maintenance man. Now, baby, I'm getting you ready for tomorrow, for Sunday, and for Monday morning. So call your maintenance man and tell him what you need on this weekend. The number is 866-92-SWEAT, 866-927-9328. The weekend has just begun, and so has the maintenance man.

0: The maintenance man is in the house. Call Keith right now at 866-92-SWEAT. 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
2: Hey, this is Keith. Who am I speaking to?
3: Ashley.
2: Speak up, baby. What's wrong?
3: Me and my boyfriend, we're going through a little things right now, and I'm just wanted to let him know that I'm here for him no matter what, and I'm sorry that I'm not there.
2: Where you calling from?
3: Right now, I'm in Memphis visiting my parents. That's part of the situation, too.
2: And where's he at?
3: He's in Chicago right now.
2: Okay, so he misses you.
3: Yes, very. He says he do.
2: Okay, well, he must really miss you if you're going through problems right now. 9 times out of 10, when a man and a woman has problems, that's because of the separation. And instead of him saying he really miss you and he can't wait for you to come home, his way, I guess, is of showing his appreciation and how much he miss you is complaining. And that's instead of him saying to you, baby, please hurry up and come back home.
3: Yeah. Okay, I need
2: all right,
3: that
2: baby,
3: too.
2: Girl. Okay. Thank you so much for checking in. Bye-bye.
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But if you want me to slow it down, I will, baby. Just call me at 866-92-SWEAT. 866-927-9328. 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

This is a love that withstands time, space, and matter forever. Forever's a mighty long time. Here we are decades later. The sentiment is still the same. 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
1: 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Here we are, decades later. 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

0: Yeah, yeah. That chick had a motorcycle accident and her knees won't bend. She got to lay down. No, never mind.
1: That's a good point, dog. Be a deal breaker.
0: Yeah. She said, baby, stand up on that table. I want to ask you something. I got to go stand up on the table because her knees won't bend.
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2: Hey, welcome to the Ricky Smiley Weekend Jump Off. We're the Brent got thanks to Jesus, and Gary has the tea in the Kahlua of the day. All right, y'all, let's get this weekend started. Here's Leon Thomas with Mutt. It's the Ricky Smiley.

0: He's half man, half woman.
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3: Gary has a T in the Kahlua of the day, Gary.
4: Good morning, Ricky. Good morning, America. Good morning to you. It's a beautiful day in the neighborhood. And here's what's happening in celebrity news. Y'all, she's back, honey. Or did she ever leave, honey? Kim Kardashian is back. And yes, honey, it's being reported that she is now officially, they made it official, that she is now dating Mr. Lewis Hamilton. Y'all, race car driver Lewis Hamilton, y'all. And they're saying that they are definitely madly in love. They're saying, y'all, that Mr. Hamilton, y'all, honey, that he's the Ferrari F1 team, Mercedes, Ferrari stock price, big driver, and he's loving Kim Kardashian. Here's what he had to say.
5: No, it's amazing to have her come this weekend and have the support. It's amazing to have good people around you and good people supporting you, and you know, she does that for me every day.
4: Isn't that something? She does that for him every day. Now, they're saying, y'all, that Mr. Lewis Hamilton, now, he only makes, y'all, $500 million. He makes $100 million annually. And they're saying, you know, Ms. Kim Kardashian, she's only worth $2 billion. Now, they're saying, y'all, Mr. Hamilton, who, again, y'all, is worth the $500 million and is dating this woman, worth $2 billion, said that there should be limits, y'all, on what people can earn and how much money they should have. He said, quote, if you could create one law that everyone in the world had to follow, they're saying, what would it be? And they said, this one thing is, one of the things that he struggled with every day is, and how it's just life is, and it's been this way of thousands of years, is that there is such a disparity, y'all, between the wealthy and the poor, he responded. When you drive around LA, he said, there's still so many people, y'all, living on the streets. He said, quote, you shouldn't be able to have billions, right? He said, I think there should be a limit to how much you can have, because there's enough to go around to everyone. So how create a law that creates money equity, equality, and equal access for everyone? Isn't that nice? But your wife, your woman got $1 billion on it. My thing is still this. It's amazing how Kim Kardashian, I guess money attracts money, because I don't know how that's done. If you have money, you attract money or what have you. But she attracted this doggone man, honey. He got millions of dollars and stuff, honey. And her poor counterparts can't get a man with a dollar.
3: I'll be damned.
4: But she could get a man with millions and millions, and she's a billionaire. And the man who she really got all this money from, honey, is in the news every day, honey, about cracking up almost, doing all kind of antics and stuff, because, honey, his funds are probably limited. And you done got this woman over here with $2 billion, and it's just sad. So she should share some money with the man that she made that video with, so how we got to know who she is. But anyway, that's neither here nor there. So let's just...
3: Man, you messy as hell.
4: Let's just keep our parties lifted up in prayer, y'all. And while we praying, y'all, let's continue to pray, y'all, for Floyd Mayweather, y'all. I don't know if y'all heard the shocking news, but they said Floyd Mayweather, honey, it's been reported, y'all, that he said his manager, his former manager, honey, you know, took all his money, honey. Took like 175 million dollars for money. But the manager is speaking out.

0: And Floyd is lying. He said Floyd go pawns his jewelry and stuff. He said he flashes all his stacks of cash on social media because he pawns his massive jewelry collection to keep up pretenses. Now, according to Jonah, that's the man's name, Floyd takes out loans, y'all, on his assets to pay the high monthly pawn shop fees so they don't, honey, sell off his jewelry. In other words, they're saying Floyd is cash poor. Do y'all believe that? Mm-hmm.
1: I tell you what, that's terrible. But I done seen him with stacks of cash in his back pocket. Mm-hmm. Hung out with the champ a few times now. He be having that cash on him.
2: Mm-hmm.
1: I said, just drop a stack. Just drop a stack.
0: Mm-hmm. Yeah. And the ex-manager said he dropped a stack at the pawn shop to pay the loan on it. So I don't know. But anyway, it's neither here nor there. But we're just going to keep our parties lifted up in prayer.
1: Say what, Gary?
0: The manager said he dropped a cash, honey, a stack of cash to the pawn shop to pay the
3: I'm sure it's a pretty high-end pawn situation. Pretty sure it's not like the local.
1: And ain't like the one
3: where you go buy
1: the ones where we be going into.
0: Yeah, I was just say the one where I go, honey, buy my shoes and things. There, honey,
1: you know. So,
0: but anyway, we're going to keep them all different. And in my cash for free story, y'all, it's being reported, y'all, oh my God, that celebrities, y'all, in particular right now, they're saying American men, y'all, are traveling to Jamaica, baby, for those massages by the Raft women. They're saying that American men, y'all, are booking trips out to Jamaica to be bathed and pampered by Raft women. They're saying the trip began earlier this year when a viral video showed a man lying on his back on a bamboo raft while a Raft guy, y'all, poured healing oil all over him. Now, they said that's what everybody does. All the celebrities, y'all, there said are coming to Jamaica. One woman said she is referring to, y'all, the Jamaica's river rafting, y'all, tour that are all the rage right now. They said that the first rafting tourists were American women, y'all, who lusted after these male raft guys. Now, they said they told their friends and honey soon American women were flocking to Jamaica, y'all, for their own dream vacation. Videos showed women relaxing while hunky Jamaican men rub cream all over their bodies. Now, on March of 2022, there's a woman on TikTok, honey, issued a warning, though, to other women about those male raft workers who are two hands on in their approach to female tourists. But it looks like it's a good thing, but I don't know if I get on the raft. That damn, you riding on some bamboo, enough of that to turn over, honey, while you getting a massage, honey, and being drowned or something like that. But they say all the celebrities, honey, are doing it, so they know all the regular American people are going to rush to Jamaica to get that raft massage, too. So, honey, I'd just rather have a massage, honey, on my bed and stuff. I ain't ready for the raft yet, though.
1: You don't get a massage on the bed?
4: It's like being on a waterbed on the raft, you know, with the running water, the rushing water.
1: Yeah, that's relaxing. Cool.
4: Yeah.
1: Relax.
0: Yeah, but Ricky, two people on a raft, how that works?
1: Yeah, the big thing on how big the raft is.
5: Yeah, they make big.
0: Oh, they do? Oh.
1: Yeah.
0: Oh, well, honey, congratulations.
1: You can get on there. Miss Bruce can get on there. Miss James can get on there. Miss
0: there's three.
1: Can get on there.
0: They can't put no three queens on no raft.
1: They make them big.
5: Really?
1: All your teammates on there. All your sorority brothers.
0: Could you imagine, baby?
1: Every last one of your frat sisters can get on there with them.
0: Flip over, baby, and all these sissies be screaming, honey.
1: Y'all in the moo moo chapter. The
2: Moo-sa-moo
1: chapter.
0: I can see Miss Almighty. Girl, my hair wet.
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1: Coming up, we are back with another epic head-to-head competition in Battle of the Sexes. 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

0: All right, Rick Smiley Morning Show. It's time to play Battle of the Sexes. And we got Shannon from Cincinnati, Ohio. This mess on 100.3. Hey, what up, Shannon? How you doing?
1: What's up?
0: Hey, we're so happy to have you this morning. And we got my man Bo from Columbus, Georgia. What up, Bo?
2: What's going on?
0: Listening on K92.7. Hey, y'all good this morning?
1: Yeah.
2: Yes, sir.
0: All right. It is time to play Battle of the Sexes. And let me give you some advice. If you do not know the answer, just go ahead and say pass. Don't sit there and try to think and take all your seconds off the clock, okay?
1: All righty.
0: All right. Here we go. All right. Shannon, we're going to go first, okay?
1: All right.
0: All right. Here we go. Start the clock. What is the cold hand company most known for making?
1: Pass.
0: Shoes. What animal is the Izod logo?
1: Alligator.
0: Yes. The pimp character Goldie was the star of this 1973 classic black film.
1: I can't think.
0: That's the Mac. On HBO show Hard Knocks, which pro sport training camp is featured?
1: I ain't watching it.
0: NFL football. What popular car line was announced this week to be discontinued?

0: one the drug dealers drive in.
1: Oh, shoot.
0: Damn. Dodge Charger. Porsche automobiles are built in what country? What state is Jack Daniel's whiskey made?
1: Tennessee?
0: Yep. How many volts are there in a standard car battery? Damn. That's good. That's okay. You got two. You can win with two.
2: Okay.
3: Come on now.
0: You can win with two. All right, Brad.
2: You ready, Bo?
4: Yes, yes, yes, yes. Let's get it.
2: All right, let's go. How often does a leap year occur?
4: Every 2 years?
2: Nope, every 4 years. What generation is someone if they were born in 2026?
4: Millennium?
2: Nope, Generation Beta. What luxury handbag is considered a better financial investment than gold?
4: A Birkin?
2: Yep. What do you call giving birth to five babies at once?
4: I don't know that one, man. I don't know.
2: That's quintuplets. Which R&B legend sang the classic soul song, I Feel Good All Over?
4: D.L. Ward?
2: Nope, that would be Stephanie Mills. Mm. How many continents are there?
4: 12.
0: That's a lot of them.
2: That would be seven. It's seven. What degrees in Fahrenheit is considered freezing?
4: Zero.
2: Below 32. Zero. Which actress played Denise Huxtable on The Cosby Show?
4: Lisa Bonet.
0: That's it.
2: He got it.
0: Is it a tie?
3: It's a tie.
0: All right, Shannon, this is for you. What position did the brothers Peyton and Eli Manning play in the NFL? What positions they played?
1: Quarterback.
0: Yep. Go, Brad.
2: Who was the first woman ever be inducted into the Rock and Roll Hall of Fame?
4: Whitney Houston.
2: Nope, Aretha Franklin.
0: Damn. Aren't you won by one? Special K Whitney, she wins.
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5: 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There you go. 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A small Phillips head, a large Phillips head, and a slot head.
0: No flats.
5: Yeah, it's a lot of heads. No screwdriver. No flat heads. And it's all yours for winning. Battle of the Sexes on the Ricky Smiley Morning Show. And, sir, because you played such a valiant battle, you got a $25 gift card to the Wax House Men's Spa.
0: There you go, Bo.
5: 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We wax it all, your chest, your back, your legs, and your bone.
0: 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Hey, Bo. Hey, Bo, you're going to be looking like a seal.

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0: fix it, Jesus. If Jesus can't fix it, it can't be fixed, y'all. We got the one and only, ladies and gentlemen, Jackson State University's own, also a member of Delta Sigma Theta Sorority, Incorporated, one of the funniest comedians in the country. Ladies and gentlemen.
1: Y'all were talking about the Megan Good situation where she had to give up her cat, Bam Bam, for Jonathan Majors. And it just didn't sit right in my spirit, and I had to do some digging.
0: And just to recap, what happened, Gary?
2: Yes, honey. Megan had to give up her cat, Bam Bam, because she wanted to stay with her husband. He was allergic to the cat hair. So, honey, she said, well, I guess I have to give Bam Bam up, honey. Bless her spirit, Jesus. Really was sad. Yeah.
0: What he was allergic to?
2: He was allergic to the cat hair.
1: Yeah, Gary. I read something like that, too, that the cat hair was a little too thick for Jonathan. I read something like that, too. And

0: at Gary.
1: Cat's wax.
0: Huh? The cat has started urinating in the bed. I don't know if you knew that.
2: Yeah. A pole cat.
0: It got territorial. Uh-huh.
3: I want to peel you.
4: What is happening?
2: Say, man.
3: Girl, your body is a porta potty.
0: Take a breath.
4: Oh, my God.
3: Only thing that made my life complete is to turn your face to a toilet seat.
1: All right, baby.
2: Wait a minute.
1: Yes, honey.
2: Go ahead, Rita. Don't pay no attention. Keep going. Stay focused.
0: Yeah. Well, we really do need Jesus to fix this situation. You know? Because, Brad, my thing is, I hope they didn't just throw the cat away. You know, I hope they had a party for the cat.
3: You can't just throw the cat away. You got to celebrate the cat. It is the year of the cat.
1: Yes, it is.
3: Amen.
1: Oh,
3: amen.
1: Yes.
3: Amen.
1: Amen.
3: Amen.
2: Yes, Lord.
1: Every year is the year.
0: Every year.
3: Yeah, hallelujah.
0: Take it from me. Yeah, so I was just hoping, Brad, that they didn't throw the cat away, that they just had a little going away party. And I just wanted to dedicate this song, you know, it's from me and Jonathan on behalf of the cat. Okay. And I hope the cat is somewhere safe. Okay, here we go.
3: Me too, girl.

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1: 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All right, y'all hit me up, man. Listen, rest in peace, man. I hope the cat doing all right.
0: Me too.
1: Rest in pussycat. Yes.

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2: 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And our next guest is performing. Listen, ladies and gentlemen, he needs no intro. He's a singer, songwriter, and producer. He also a pioneer of the New Jack Swing. Ladies and gentlemen, the iconic, the one and only, Keith Sweat. What up, man?
3: What up, baby?
4: Hey! What up?
2: Hey, man,
4: I love that introduction, man.
2: Yes, sir.
4: You know what I'm saying? It made me feel good about myself. Man. You know what I'm saying? Early in the morning.
5: Come on, man. You know who you is.
6: Come on, now.
2: Man, I'm looking forward to seeing you on the cruise, man. But for somebody who has never seen you perform live like you did at that wedding, of course. Hey, let everybody know what kind of show that they can expect and why should they come on this cruise.
4: Because I'm Keith Sweat, man. and I got hit after hit,
6: yes.
4: after hit.
6: That is no lie. Absolutely. You got to hit some of the greatest love songs of our time from songs like Naked Last Forever.
4: Singing, girl. And I might have to do another duet with you.
2: That's one right there. Yes, sir. That one right there.
6: I give all my love to you. How deep is your love? And nobody.
5: Come on.
6: I mean, how many others? What's your favorite Keith Sweat song, Keith Sweat? Is it a favorite? All of them?
4: All of them.
6: Because I know you got stories. When you made There's a Right and the Wrong Way to Love Somebody.
2: Yes, sir.
6: Who's on your mind?
4: I wanted to get some money.
6: You done made baby-making songs, and you talking about you wanted to...
4: I
6: bet you was in love with somebody.
4: Yeah, I think so.
6: Okay.
4: Yeah. It was a long time ago.
6: It was.
4: I definitely... I think it was about this young lady who cheated on me.
6: So
4: I got her back.
6: You had to get her back.
4: Once the album hit, Come on, you know what I'm saying? It was like, okay.
6: Her loss.
4: You could have been riding
6: you
4: with me.
6: You could have been right
5: the bag,
6: here.
5: Huh?
6: Ooh, fumble the bag.
7: Okay. So I know we're going to see you on the One Voyage

0: Cruise, but you're also on tour right now, the R&B Lovers Tour with Joe, Drew Hill, Ginuwine, and Cut Close. Now, those are all, you know, artists that we loved back in the day and still love. But how do you feel about the state of R&B music today?
1: I mean, it's different. I mean, it's not, you know, there's no foreplay in the music, you know.
2: Come on, foreplay.
1: It's just different, you know. Back in them times, you know, Joe, you know who Joe was, you know, his sound was what his sound was. Mine was what mine was. I'm not mad at the younger generation. It's just that, you know, now they sampling a lot of stuff, you know. So I'm just saying, we just really had to make music back in them days. We didn't do a whole lot of samples.
0: Originals.
3: Had a lot of soul to it. Had a lot of you in your music.
1: Definitely.
3: Not just production.
1: Yeah.
4: Yes, indeed, man. Key, I'm going to tell you something, man. Listen, you one of them artists that I will be in my car by myself. And this ain't even no man law situation.
5: Wait a minute. Hold on, man.
4: This ain't, this ain't what you're doing by yourself, bro.
1: You're going a little too far now, because on my songs, you're in your car by yourself.
4: Hold on, man.
0: Uh-oh.
4: I'm just saying, man, like, of course you listen to Keith Sweat with your lady and everything, but even if your song come on and I'm riding down the road, man, I still crank that thing up, man, because it's like, your music is like, it take you back.
2: It's nostalgic.
4: It's nostalgic. That's the word right there, man. And we talked about songs like, hey, Dave, can you give us a little bit real fast, man? Because we talk about this.
2: Oh.
4: Boy. This right, when this come on, Keith.
5: Yes, sir.
4: Come on, man.
0: You gotta close your eyes when this come on.
2: I close.
4: Come on, man.
3: You riding in the car with your homeboy, you can't listen.
5: Yeah.
0: Slow dancing by yourself.
3: Two dudes together can't listen.
5: Oh, my God.
4: For real, man. But, Keith, did it ever bother you when you had people saying that you beg on your songs too much? Now, did that stuff ever bother you?
1: No, I mean, because everybody that, I think every great artist had, you know, a name attached to him. You know, Teddy Pendergrass had a name attached to him.
5: Yeah.
1: Ella Bird had a name attached to him. So everybody had, they called Teddy Pendergrass a teddy bear. They call, you know, so everybody had names attached to them, so they called me the bagger. I'm still bagging, but I'm on headlining shows.
2: Come on now.
4: Come on.
1: 25 years, 30 years later, I'm still headlining.
2: You headline.
3: That bagging worked, huh?
1: Yeah, that bagging worked. I tell a lot of people they should have been bagging like me.
2: I know that's right.
1: A lot of people, you know what I'm saying?
3: Sitting at home every weekend.
1: And then when I'm on tour, I say, fellas, make some noise. I say, y'all still hating.
2: That's all right. The ladies coming to see you, baby.
5: Yeah. Hey, man, now, you know, I love a good candle, and I heard that you have a line of luxury candles. Tell us about the candles by Keith, because I'm about to order right now, like, seriously.
1: Yeah, well, make it like, my candles are named after every song of mine.
2: I love it.
1: And they'll make it last forever is a scent. Twisted is a scent. Nobody's a scent. It's named after every song. I got Freak Me. Every song I've written.
2: That's a great idea.
1: Written or sung, you know, there's a scent behind every candle.
5: How could I get the candles?
2: Yeah, because we love candles up in here.
5: Absolutely, yo, like for real.
1: They need, you can go to keysweat.com or they'll give you a set, Candles by Keith.
0: Okay, so the internet is talking about it. We want to know who should we be crediting for creating the new Jack Swing. Should it be you or should it be Teddy Riley?
1: I mean, like I'm going to say it just like this. We both got together at a time when nobody knew who neither one of us was. Okay? For those that know, I wrote Don't Stop in Love 100% me. I got my deal on Don't Stop in Love. I had a deal. And then when they gave me the album deal, I went and got Teddy. And I told Teddy, I said, man, we can do, let's work together because we knew each other from back in the day, you know? So knowing he was a phenomenal keyboard player and he was dope, you know, because he did rap beats, I said, if we just mix the hip hop with the R&B, we had come up with a whole nother sound.
0: Right.
1: And basically, that's what happened. So, you know, I'm always say we did it together. Without me, there wouldn't have been a him. And without him, there wouldn't have been a me.
0: All right.
1: A lot of people think that we did more than one album together. We only did that first album together.
0: Wow.
1: You know what I'm saying? A lot of people think he's behind. I give all my love to you. Keep it coming. All that stuff. No, that was me. You know what I'm saying?
0: Right.
1: So, basically, for that, you know, it allowed us to go on and have the careers we have, and I wouldn't take that back for the world because, like I said, he's dope at what he does.
0: Absolutely.
1: Producing, creatively, I mean, amazing. At 16, he was a genius.
0: Right.
1: And he still is, if you ask me, you know what I'm saying? So basically, like I said, the songs you have or you hear today on that first album, would have never happened if we just didn't put our

0: together and didn't
1: link up together. And link together.
0: So right. I mean, we both created the sound. But I don't
1: brag about it.
0: I don't sit out there talking about I did this.
1: But long as the checks come in.
2: Right. We have more with Keith Sweat coming up next on the Rick's.

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8: 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Here we are decades later. The sentiment is still the same. Listen.

0: 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Hey, Keith, so I heard before music. Now, you used to work on Wall Street.
1: Yeah, I used to work in

0: whole World Trade Center on Wall Street.
1: Wow.
0: In commodities, Payne Webber. That's where I started at. You know, it was funny because when I did I Wanted, they used to come up to the stock market to get an autograph. I say, hey, y'all can't be up here.
1: Wow. Oh, my gosh. Wow.
0: You know, so, you know, and when they came and said, when the album actually hit, he said, they told me I had to leave. I said, nah, I'll take a leave of absence. I'm still on a leave of absence.
1: Okay.
2: 40 years
1: still
2: later.
1: 40
0: later. I'm still on a leave of absence. I see too many one-hit wonders.
1: That's right.
2: Your key card still work up the office.
0: Huh? Yeah. Okay.
1: So we talked about, you know, New Jack Swing and some of these songs that you've written and so much that you've done. But do you feel like you know, you got your flowers, you received your flowers? Because it's crazy. You never even won a Soul Train Award, a Grammy, a BET Award.
0: Well,
1: what the?
0: What Paxton Baker did was gave me a Lifetime Achievement Award on the second run of the Soul Train Awards, right?
1: Okay.
0: But I won an American Music Award. I learned in the game there's a lot of politics involved in award winning. Mm. And when I realized that, I used to be upset about it. But when I realized there were politics involved and it really wasn't the people's choice type of situation,
1: right.
0: I didn't care about it as much.
1: Yep.
0: You know what I'm saying? Because when I feel like I got to kiss somebody behind to get an award.
1: Absolutely.
0: And even though I deserved it, I'm not doing all that. You
1: okay.
0: know. So, you know, you can keep your award. And right. you know what I'm saying? And I'm
1: going
0: to go ahead. And I'm going to do me. And I'm going to still head
3: right.
0: and go get that money.
1: Come on,
2: I mean, because you're a living legend, man. You're the people's champ. Keith Sweat is who we're talking to right now. Two-part question. Where you from originally?
0: Harlem, New York.
2: Harlem, New York.
3: Oh,
2: okay.
3: Wow.
2: Now, let me ask you this. If you could delete one relationship mistake from your past, and I think we could all kind of think about this question. If you could delete one relationship mistake from your past, what would that be?
0: I've deleted a few. I've learned as I got older, everybody's not supposed to go at the place at the same time. You know, my blessings may not be for somebody else's blessings, and somebody will block you from getting your blessings if you keep them tagging on and hanging on to you.
1: I know that's right.
2: Grown man thinking right
1: now. Grown man.
2: Come on now. When you get to be a grown man, you look at things different.
3: So let's get into the lightning round real quick. I'm going to ask you a question, and you tell us the first thing that comes to mind. Toxic love or boring love?
0: Toxic.
3: Okay. Who won your versus battle? You or Bobby Brown?
0: That's me. Bobby's my man. You know what? I'm going to say B.
3: Okay. All right. Single. The ladies want to know, single or in a relationship?
0: Half and half. Almost there.
2: Working on it.
3: Favorite hip hop song?
0: LL Cool J. Need Love.
3: Yes, sir. Okay. All right. Favorite ballad of all time?
0: Luther.
3: Okay.
0: House
3: which
0: Without a Home.
3: Okay, yeah, absolutely.
1: Yeah.
3: Spades or dominoes?
0: Spades.
3: All right. In your grits, sugar or salt?
0: Salt.
3: All right, there it is. Hey, y'all, we talking to the icon himself, Keith Sweat. He will be performing on the One Voice 2026. What do you look for the most about the cruise?
0: I look forward to performing the most. You know, now, I mean, like, I know I'm going to have a good time. You know, the people, the energy.
3: And this virgin, Keith, this virgin, the resilient lady, a brand new ship, a ship only like 2.5 years old.
0: And her name is what?
3: Resilient lady.
0: And you said it's virgin.
3: It's virgin cruise ship.
0: I thought you said, is she the virgin?
3: No.
0: The ship is a virgin?
1: She ain't that resilient if she is.
0: You can't get no Brazilian in there, baby.
3: Because y'all know we're going to stay up all night because we're going to be broadcasting live from the ship. And listen, man, you got to come back by. We appreciate everything. 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So, Keith, man, let everybody know how they can follow you, man. We love you and appreciate you.
0: Hey, yeah, just KeithSweat.com, Instagram, you know, Keith Sweat. Just, you know, call the brat. She know how to reach me.
1: I do. I want to thank you again for singing at my wedding. Everybody was so happy. I was so happy. Thank you so much. You came through in the clutch. And
3: he
1: you
3: sure
1: showed
3: did.
1: Up and showed out, and you just made my day so special, and I will never forget that.
0: Thank you, baby.
1: For that,
0: girl. You know, we go back way, way back. I had to say,
1: man,
0: all right,
1: I appreciate
0: you called me like, I need you. I said, I'm there.
1: And he did.
3: And man, listen, make sure y'all book your cabin today. One

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1: 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Appreciate you.
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4: It's time for Gary's Word of the Week.
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5: All right, y'all, Rick Bonham on the show. It's time to expand your vocabulary with the Word of the Week. Gary's going to provide us with a new definition and explain how to use the word in a sentence. And Gary, we're happy to have you this morning. And what word will you be expanding our vocabulary with this week?
6: Well, Ricky, this word is a beautiful word. I mean, I look like I've seen it before, but I'm going to try my best to pronounce it correctly the first time. So, this week's word is incongruence. Incongruence?
7: Wow.
5: Wait a minute.
6: Incongruence.
5: Okay. What? That's not it?
8: It was closer the first time.

0: Hey.
1: Incongruous. That was supposed to be the word.
0: Well, you messed it up. I knew I was saying it right.
1: The writer messed it up.
0: They messed it up, Ricky.
1: It's incongruous.
2: Who messed it up?
1: Can you say it? Yeah. It looked like the writers messed it up. Yeah. They put the wrong word in there.
2: Oh.
1: But it goes with the word that comes after it. So go ahead.
0: And what, hell, I was saying so it right. What's the right? Incongruous.
2: Okay. Oh, no, you messed it up.
1: I just told you the word and you still messed it up.
3: Congress, but what was it? What did you
0: in
3: say?
0: In Congress, they had incongruence.
1: Yeah,
0: and then it changed magically.
1: Yeah,
0: now it's in Congress. Congruous.
1: You're still saying it wrong.
0: Well, look, God.
3: What's going on? Okay, McGarry.
0: What?
3: What did you say at first?
0: I said incongruence because that's what they had.
3: Is that not it? I thought that was it.
0: Said it's not it. They said, honey, the writer wrote it wrong.
1: No, he had the last syllable wrong. Now you got the right syllables, and it's broken down for you.
3: Yeah, break it down.
0: Incongruous.
1: There you go.
3: Okay. And what is the word?
0: Incongruous.
3: It's an adjective, right?
0: They said it is.
3: And it's pronounced how?
0: Incongruous.
3: Okay. And then what's the definition?
0: The definition is the state of, if it's the right one, the state of being incompatible, inconsistent, or unsuitable.
3: Okay.
0: And here's in a sentence. Ricky Smiley once bought lap dances. Ricky Smiley once bought lap dances for me at a strip club, completely disregarding the fact that naked female bodies are incongruous with what truly appeals to me and my sorority brother.
3: Did you write that, Gary?
0: I sure damn did.
3: And your sorority brothers. Golly. That's a lot. And so did he ever say the word right?
4: Yeah, he finally got it right.
1: Yeah, he finally got it right.
0: Incongruous.
1: Say it again.
0: Incongruous.
2: Yeah.
1: There you go.
2: Yeah.
3: That's it. Don't move. Y'all heard it right here. The word of the week is incongruous. Now y'all see if y'all can
1: You said it wrong.
3: I said it wrong. I thought it said incongruous.
1: You said it fast and you said it wrong.
3: Yeah,
1: you said incongruous.
3: The word of the week is incongruous.
2: That's right.
4: Yeah, that's right.
1: Let's move on.
3: So add that to a conversation this week. Give Gary a big round of applause.
0: Yes, thank you.
3: Clap for me too. Morning, Smarter Morning Show coming up.

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0: right, y'all. There's been a question floating around on social media after a woman was frustrated at her husband for loaning his mother money without discussing it, you know, discussing it with her first. So people are asking, as you know, as married or committed couples, should you have to consult your wife or husband before giving money to your mother or other family members?
1: Now, some people, Ricky, are saying absolutely yes, because once you marry, financial decisions should be discussed together, especially if it affects the household bills, savings, or future plans. But others feel like helping your mother should never require permission, especially if you were taking care of the family long before marriage even started.
2: Yeah, and of course, Brad, social media is split right down the middle. Some women say it's not about control, it's about communication and respect. Meanwhile, men are arguing that they should still be able to support the people who raised them without feeling like they need approval first.
0: So this morning, we want to know your thoughts. As a married couple, should you have consult with your wife or husband before giving money to your mother or other family members? Gary, what are your thoughts?
3: My thing is this. I think, honey, for your mother, you should be able to give your mama money and your daddy money, too, if you're helping them out or what have you, if they need help. I don't think we should have to discuss that, as long as the bills are paid in the house and what have you. But now, as for a family member, no, we need to discuss that. But right, as for your parent, no.
4: I'm sorry.
1: I agree with Gary. I feel like if you was already doing the stuff and taking care of the stuff and it's not affecting your relationship with your spouse,

0: then you should be fine. I feel like you should definitely talk about it with your spouse and go over it and make sure it's okay with them so it don't cause no friction. But if you were doing it, I feel like they shouldn't mind you still doing it if it doesn't cause a problem.
1: Right. Now, what if mama's mean and messy and been mean to your ass?
0: But that's still your mama. That's still your mama. And if you take care of her,
1: mama mean to your spouse.
2: I was slipping to him. Hey, mama, don't say that.
3: It depends. If your money is intertwined with your spouse, then that's one thing. But if you're the main breadwinner, then you do whatever you want to do when it comes to your mama.
1: Okay, because you got y'all both got personal accounts, and then you got the family account.
0: Mm-hmm. Yeah, but now, you don't want anything to be a secret, you know?
1: Right. Yeah. Now, you giving mama $5,000 out of the family account that y'all both work hard to put money into, you should have that conversation if that's y'all joint family account. Now, you give mama money out of your own personal account.
0: Right.
3: You and your mama.
1: Right. Mm-hmm. Because if your mama call you a bald-headed hoe or something, and then mama got a check for $5,000 after you just text, you know, my wife called her a bald-headed hoe.
4: So, oh, no. You can't get anything out of any account if you do that.
0: That's not cool. No.
1: But that's still his mama. He called you a bald-headed hoe.
2: Yeah, but I would fix him up. Then, your mama called me a bald-headed hoe, and I'm going to spend some extra money then. Nah, just to make me feel better.
4: I'm going to show her.
1: Right. Aprita, what are your thoughts?
4: I agree. Like, I mean, I would never. I'm like, hey, my mom needs this. I'm going to give it to her. But I work outside the house, so you know what I mean? It's not coming from.
1: But your mama called your husband a crackhead.
4: Nah, she would never.
1: She called him a crackhead sissy.
4: He wouldn't care. I wouldn't even. Not no sissy.
3: Wait a minute. Why that got to be a
4: crackhead
3: and a
0: sissy?
5: Yeah.
4: That's a lot.
3: One is bad enough.
0: That's a lot of things.
5: That's cute. I like that mama right there, boy.
4: Right, she said that's
1: cute. All right, so would you loan your mom or family member money, especially if she called you a bald-head hoe and a crackhead sissy?
4: God damn.
1: You want to know
4: your...
0: Oh, my God.
5: Why
1: does
5: that sound like that happened in your family, Rick?
0: I mean, what?
1: I need to know your thoughts. Y'all get at me, 866-9-RICKY, 866-9-RICKEY. Let's go to the phone.
3: Is there such a thing?
4: Y'all need therapy, not money.
3: I've never seen them two things combined.
0: Oh, my God.
1: Crackhead twitching. Yo, boy, them crackhead sisters.
0: They're in Chicago.
1: Hey, Rock.
5: They be twitching, though.
1: Them crackhead sisters, they run fast, boy. They run fast and have some dry makeup on.
0: And to do the death drop on you.
1: Yeah, all of them look like the cover of National Geographic.
3: They all dusty.
4: Oh. What has this turned into?
3: I know crackheads and I know sissies. Both of them combined.
1: I'm talking about ain't making no money.
4: Wow.
1: Boy. All right, 866-9 Ricky, good morning.
6: No, I don't think you should have to consult your partner if the money is not coming out of the household budget and you have your own to give away.
7: Yes, this is Rika. I am calling from Baton Rouge, Louisiana. And yes, I feel that husband and wife should consult with each other when giving money to each other's mother. I don't care if it's their children or a co-worker. It still needs to be discussed amongst each other.
8: My name is Diamond, and I'm calling from Houston. No, I don't think it really matters. I think if it ain't my money or if we ain't sharing an account, no, do you? Because, I mean, why would I want to tell him anything if I'm doing it for my family, as long as I'm not taking out of his money?
9: Hi, I'm Chiquita from Birmingham, Alabama, and I think it depends if you have joint accounts and you have separate accounts. With what you do out of your separate account, that's your business. But if it's a joint account, then a conversation needs to be had.
10: I'm from Grovetown, Georgia. I don't have my mother here no more, but if my mother was here, my mother can get anything from me. That's just real. If we're in a relationship where we have joint bank accounts, I mean, I guess it would be courteous to talk to your partner, but it would all depend on how the relationship set up. That's what I look at.
1: Yeah, but if you call my wife a bald head hoe, you ain't getting nothing.
4: At all.
2: Well, she should. She still should get the money held. Maybe that's how she feel about it.
1: Hey, Rick, let me clear something else. My old lady, her hair growing back.
4: Okay.
1: Her hair still growing. All right. She got a bad relaxer, and her hair ain't been right. And then you're going to call her bald head hoe.
0: And then she got her some kaleidoscope, and now it's growing again.
1: And when did she order, Brett?
0: She got her some kaleidoscope miracle drops, and now it's growing again.
4: Got them edges back.
1: It's like, it's,

0: When them Eds come back, you can't call my wife no bald head at home. Hey, Tangier, stop texting me.
1: What's the name of that crackhead sissy dog?
2: Oh, God. What's sissy?
0: Jeremy.
3: Hey, it's Jeremy twirling down the street, honey, in her pink shorts.
2: Oh, my God.
3: And her white lips.
1: Say what you say.
0: What you say,
1: Brad? Say what you say.
2: Say what you say.

0: 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And we hope y'all enjoy your weekend with family and friends. And we'll see you next weekend on Rick's Wilder Weekend Jump Off.
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3: Hello.
4: Hey, nephew, how you doing?
3: Man, what's going on, huh?
4: Oh, man, one day at a time, man.
3: Man, I knew I'd try to catch you before you went over to the gym, but, man, I need some advice.
4: Sure, come on, shoot at me.
3: Man, hey, man, I got some personal things going on. A little nervous about the job, trying to feed the family, and it's even causing a lot of stress with me and my lady. Do you know any place that could help me?
4: Hey, man, I know the perfect place, man. It's called Humadop, man. It's 2447 Nebraska, man. Just shortly, man, from Westwood Avenue.
3: Oh, man, that place been around for a long time, helping people in our community.
4: Yes, I'm one of the people that it helped, man. Helped me out big time, man. I was going through some of the same things you were.
3: So, they got a professional staff that really care about us?
4: Very professional, man. When you walk out there, feel like you're talking to family.
3: Man, that's what I'm talking about. Unc, I appreciate it. Thanks, man.
4: Hey, nephew, make sure you call me back, man. Let me know how that turned out for you.
3: Man, appreciate it, Unc. Always spreading love.
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0: Hello?
1: Hey, nephew, how you doing?
0: Man, what's going on, huh?
1: Oh, man, one day at a time, man.
0: Man, I knew I'd try to catch you before you went over to the gym. But, man, I need some advice.
1: Sure, come on, shoot at me.
0: Man, hey, man, I got some personal things going on. A little nervous about the job, trying to feed the family, and it's even causing a lot of stress with me and my lady. Do you know any place that could help me?
1: Hey, man, I know the perfect place, man. It's called Humadoc, man. It's 2447 Nebraska, man. Just shortly, man, from Westwood Avenue.
0: Oh, man, that place been around for a long time, helping people in our community.
1: Yes, I'm one of the people that it helped, man. Helped me out big time, man. I was going through some of the same things you were.
0: So, they got a professional staff that really care about us?
1: Very professional, man. When you walk out of there, feel like you're talking to family.
0: Man, that's what I'm talking about. Unc, I appreciate it. Thanks, man.
1: Hey, nephew, make sure you call me back, man. Let me know how that turned out for you.
0: Man, appreciate it, Unc. Always spreading love.
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0: Hello?
1: Hey, nephew, how you doing?
0: Man, what's going on, huh?
1: Oh, man, one day at a time, man.
0: Man, I knew I'd try to catch you before you went over to the gym. But, man, I need some advice.
1: Sure, come on, shoot at me.
0: Man, hey, man, I got some personal things going on. A little nervous about the job, trying to feed the family, and it's even causing a lot of stress with me and my lady. Do you know any place that could help me?
1: Hey, man, I know the perfect place, man. It's called Humadoc, man. It's 2447 Nebraska, man. Just shortly, man, from Westwood Avenue.
0: Oh, man, that place been around for a long time, helping people in our community.
1: Yes, I'm one of the people that it helped, man. Helped me out big time, man. I was going through some of the same things you were.
0: So, they got a professional staff that really care about us?
1: Very professional, man. When you walk out of there, feel like you're talking to family.
0: Man, that's what I'm talking about. Unc, I appreciate it. Thanks, man.
1: Hey, nephew, make sure you call me back, man. Let me know how that turned out for you.
0: Man, appreciate it, Unc. Always spreading love.
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0: Hello.
1: Hey, nephew, how you doing?
0: Man, what's going on, huh?
1: Oh, man, one day at a time, man.
0: Man, I knew I'd try to catch you before you went over to the gym, but, man, I need some advice.
1: Sure, come on, shoot at me.
0: Man, hey, man, I got some personal things going on. A little nervous about the job, trying to feed the family, and it's even causing a lot of stress with me and my lady. Do you know any place that could help me?
1: Hey, man, I know the perfect place, man. It's called Humadoc, man. It's 2447 Nebraska, man. Just shortly, man, from Westwood Avenue.
0: Oh, man, that place been around for a long time, helping people in our community.
1: Yes, I'm one of the people that it helped, man. Helped me out big time, man. I was going through some of the same things you were.
0: So, they got a professional staff that really care about us?
1: Very professional, man. When you walk out there, feel like you're talking to family.
0: Man, that's what I'm talking about. Unc, I appreciate it. Thanks, man.
1: Hey, nephew, make sure you call me back, man. Let me know how that turned out for you.
0: Man, appreciate it, Unc. Always spreading love.
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0: Hello.
1: Hey, nephew, how you doing?
0: Man, what's going on, huh?
1: Oh, man, one day at a time, man.
0: Man, I knew I'd try to catch you before you went over to the gym, but, man, I need some advice.
1: Sure, come on, shoot at me.
0: Man, hey, man, I got some personal things going on. A little nervous about the job, trying to feed the family, and it's even causing a lot of stress with me and my lady. Do you know any place that could help me?
1: Hey, man, I know the perfect place, man. It's called Humadoc, man. It's 2447 Nebraska, man. Just shortly, man, from Westwood Avenue.
0: Oh, man, that place been around for a long time, helping people in our community.
1: Yes, I'm one of the people that it helped, man. Helped me out big time, man. I was going through some of the same things you were.
0: So, they got a professional staff that really care about us?
1: Very professional, man. When you walk out there, feel like you're talking to family.
0: Man, that's what I'm talking about. Unc, I appreciate it. Thanks, man.
1: Hey, nephew, make sure you call me back, man. Let me know how that turned out for you.
0: Man, appreciate it, Unc. Always spreading love.
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0: some advice.
1: Sure, come on, shoot at me.
0: Man, hey, man, I got some personal things going on. A little nervous about the job, trying to feed the family, and it's even causing a lot of stress with me and my lady. Do you know any place that can help me?
1: Hey, man, I know the perfect place, man. It's called Humadoc, man. It's 2447 Nebraska, man. Just shortly, man, from Westwood Avenue.
0: Oh, man, that place been around for a long time, helping people in our community.
1: Yes, I'm one of the people that it helped, man. Helped me out big time, man. I was going through some of the same things you were.
0: So, they got a professional staff that really care about us?
1: Very professional, man. When you walk out there, feel like you're talking to family.
0: Man, that's what I'm talking about. Unc, I appreciate it. Thanks, man.
1: Hey, nephew, make sure you call me back, man. Let me know how that turned out for you.
0: Man, appreciate it, Unc. Always spreading love.
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2: Hello?
3: Hey, nephew, how you doing?
2: Man, what's going on, huh?
3: Oh, man, one day at a time, man.
2: Man, I knew I'd try to catch you before you went over to the gym. But, man, I need some advice.
3: Sure, come on, shoot at me.
2: Man, hey, man, I got some personal things going on. A little nervous about the job, trying to feed the family, and it's even causing a lot of stress with me and my lady. Do you know any place that can help me?
3: Hey, man, I know the perfect place, man. It's called Humadoc, man. It's 2447 Nebraska, man. Just shortly, man, from Westwood Avenue.
2: Oh, man, that place been around for a long time, helping people in our community.
3: Yes, I'm one of the people that it helped, man. Helped me out big time, man. I was going through some of the same things you were.
2: So, they got a professional staff that really care about us?
3: Very professional, man. When you walk out there, feel like you're talking to family.
2: Man, that's what I'm talking about. Unc, I appreciate it. Thanks, man.
3: Hey, nephew, make sure you call me back, man. Let me know how that turned out for you.
2: Man, appreciate it, Unc. Always spreading love.
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0: Sure, come on, shoot at me.
1: Man, hey, man, I got some personal things going on. A little nervous about the job, trying to feed the family, and it's even causing a lot of stress with me and my lady. Do you know any place that could help me?
0: Hey, man, I know the perfect place, man. It's called Humadoc, man. It's 2447 Nebraska, man. Just shortly, man, from Westwood Avenue.
1: Oh, man, that place been around for a long time, helping people in our community.
0: Yes, I'm one of the people that it helped, man. Helped me out big time, man. I was going through some of the same things you were.
1: So, they got a professional staff that really care about us?
0: Very professional, man. When you walk out of there, feel like you're talking to family.
1: Man, that's what I'm talking about. Unc, I appreciate it. Thanks, man.
0: Hey, nephew, make sure you call me back, man. Let me know how that turned out for you.
1: Man, appreciate it, Unc. Always spreading love.
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8: Hello.
9: Hey, nephew, how you doing?
8: Man, what's going on, huh?
9: Oh, man, one day at a time, man.
8: Man, I knew I'd try to catch you before you went over to the gym. But, man, I need some advice.
9: Sure, come on, shoot at me.
8: Man, hey, man, I got some personal things going on. A little nervous about the job, trying to feed the family, and it's even causing a lot of stress with me and my lady. Do you know any place that can help me?
9: Hey, man, I know the perfect place, man. It's called Humadop, man. It's 2447 Nebraska, man. Just shortly, man, from Westwood Avenue.
8: Oh, man, that place been around for a long time, helping people in our community.
9: Yes, I'm one of the people that it helped, man. Helped me out big time, man. I was going through some of the same things you were.
8: So, they got a professional staff that really care about us?
9: Very professional, man. When you walk out of there, feel like you're talking to family.
8: Man, that's what I'm talking about. Unc, I appreciate it. Thanks, man.
9: Hey, nephew, make sure you call me back, man. Let me know how that turned out for you.
8: Man, appreciate it, Unc. Always spreading love.
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3: Hello.
4: Hey, nephew, how you doing?
3: Man, what's going on, huh?
4: Oh, man, one day at a time, man.
3: Man, I knew I'd try to catch you before you went over to the gym. But, man, I need some advice.
4: Sure, come on, shoot at me.
3: Man, hey, man, I got some personal things going on. A little nervous about the job, trying to feed the family, and it's even causing a lot of stress with me and my lady. Do you know any place that could help me?
4: Hey, man, I know the perfect place, man. It's called Humadop, man. It's 2447 Nebraska, man. Just shortly, man, from Westwood Avenue.
3: Oh, man, that place been around for a long time, helping people in our community.
4: Yes, I'm one of the people that it helped, man. Helped me out big time, man. I was going through some of the same things you were.
3: So, they got a professional staff that really care about us?
4: Very professional, man. When you walk out there, feel like you're talking to family.
3: Man, that's what I'm talking about. Unc, I appreciate it. Thanks, man.
4: Hey, nephew, make sure you call me back, man. Let me know how that turned out for you.
3: Man, appreciate it, Unc. Always spreading love.
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0: 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Huey Show Weekend Edition. We're all in our places with bright, shining faces.
1: All right.
0: So it is Father's Day. Listen, can you do me a favor? If you're a single mother, you've done a yeoman's job. You're very appreciated. You're not a father. So right. We don't need you horny in on our day.
2: I've been a father too.
0: I don't need you. We don't need to hear your complaining. You don't need to hear your arguing on our day. The court will be available the following day. Let us have a day without hearing about the dude in your life who wasn't. All right? Yeah. We don't need it. We're starting things off with

0: Bingo.
1: Jazz band.
2: Women.
1: Tell these good people what is trending.
2: Ooh, let me tell you, people are hot at Jay-Z. This whole thing partnering with Target to release that 30th anniversary collector's edition of his debut album, Reasonable Doubt. When I tell you the internet is on fire.
1: Don't they got to be mad at Kendrick Lamar and other artists who have released?
2: I mean, but you know what? I will say this. You can partner with whomever you like. But when you know what we've been dealing with, especially in the black community and specifically black women, and the Target situation, the fact that we've been boycotting them forever, and then you do this in our faces, I mean, come on. That's a lot.
3: I drove past Target. A lot of us still sneaking in and out of there.
2: Oh, yeah, they do. I mean, publicly, listen, I'm not saying
1: you should dime on them. You should drop dime on them.
3: That's

0: And that's what they're using Jay-Z for.
1: Yeah. And, you know, I'm thinking to myself, okay, and Beyonce had to be in on this at the table when they were making this decision, or he had to come home and say, yo, I'm doing this thing with Target. She knows what's happening. People are very upset.
0: Yeah, I know that. Not that, that, that gay dude that I put on my page, he was, woo.
1: Yeah, he was wearing them out. Yeah, and I get it, you know, but, you know, it just... Between that, you know, they were bringing up things like what happened with Colin Kaepernick, and you know his you know,
0: and I mean, we went in on Colin Kaepernick, and he listen, Jay-Z gonna be Jay-Z. And
1: he gonna be Jay-Z.
0: I think that to me, these things only happen because we allow it. To.
1: Yeah,
0: we allow it to. They're gonna always be people who make excuses, like this whole Jay Williams. Jay Williams and Stephen A. Smith saying that the Super Bowl,
2: UFC.
0: What was it? The UFC was better than the Super Bowl. Somebody asked me about that, and I said, you know, pretty soon a dog starts to look like his master. Mm. That's what happens.
2: So does all that co-sign what he does can be known as gigolos?
0: Yeah. Everybody ain't on your side, baby. And stop thinking that they are. Everybody's not on your side.
1: Hilarious. That's what's trending.
3: It's the D.L. Hughley Show. 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

0: line to present another diploma from DL School of Real Good Book Learning. Who do we have on the phone?
1: Hi, this is Joanne.
0: Who? Yolan?
1: Joanne.
2: Oh, you're trying to make it sound exotic. Joanne.
0: Yeah, it does sound exotic. I thought she was from Albuquerque.
3: Put some extra on. There's an accent in there somewhere.
0: She's got to be from Gardena talking like that.
1: No, I'm from Baltimore.
0: Oh, yeah. Oh. Well, it's Joanne.
2: Yeah,
0: it's Joanne.
2: For real.
0: JoJo. Hey. They ain't got the E on the end. I'm telling you that.
1: Yes, I do.
0: Oh, I'm sorry.
4: There you go. Right. Check them.
0: Well, I'm sorry.
4: Check them.
0: So this is a Joanne with an E from Baltimore.
1: Yes.
0: Of course, this is where I grant someone one of the great

0: greatest, you know, educational honors they can have is a DL School, a real good book learner. That's the difference. It gets you far. Let me tell you that.
1: Yes,
0: Skip,
1: it will.
0: How tell Joanne with an E at the end of it from Baltimore how this game works.
2: All right, Joanne, I'm going to give you a word that you're going to have to use in a sentence. You may or may not know what the word means, but hey, fake it. That's how you get through to school. That's what DL did. Anyway.
0: After
2: you use it in a sense, we'll get Jasmine to use the word in a sense. Then we'll get DL to use the word in a sense, and we'll see
0: who Jasmine's
2: got it right. All right, okay. Joanne from with an E from Baltimore. Are you ready for today's word?
3: Yes.
2: All right. Today's word I want you to use in a sentence is organza. Please use organza in a sentence.
3: Okay, organza. My sons and I had an organic conversation.
2: Okay, I don't think that's good to have between mother and son, but I don't know, it's illegal in most states, organza, but okay, but all
0: well,
2: right.
0: Let's look up Oedipus right now.
2: Jasmine, organza.
1: I am planning a huge organza at my house by the pool this weekend. Yeah.
0: Okay. And that's why gardening's free.
1: You know it.
4: Put away your leaf blower.
1: No, we need that.
2: Organza. Well,
0: hearing about an orgasm makes me miss Evangelist Laura, even though she gave me crap.
2: Okay. All three of you were not even close. All right. Organza is a thin, stiff, transparent fabric made of silk or synthetic yarn. Like I saw on Jasmine's Instagram page, she had a swimsuit that looked like it was made of organza.
4: Or not.
0: Is that what that is?
2: Or it was really cold. I don't know.
0: Who knows? And it's summer, so there's no excuse for that. So what did she win?
2: Congratulations. You have achieved all the rigorous requirements to get a diploma from DL School of Real Good Book Learning. Congratulations.
1: Woo-hoo! Give it up.
0: Happy orgasm to you, Joanne, with an E from Baltimore.
5: That'll give you an orgasm.
0: Don't spend it all in one place.
3: I won't.
0: Thank you, sweetie.
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0: Some of the funniest comedians, some you know, some you don't. 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
1: Now, half our family's black, half our family's white. I didn't really know the name thing's a big deal. You know, like, because we're having a mixed daughter, we have to, like, pick a name, you know? And, like, the black side, they really want us to do a traditional black name. But the white side, they just want, like, a normal name. And so it's... It's been tough, dude. It's been tough. Everyone's asking, dude. I've been doing this really fun thing though, where when one of my white relatives asks me what we're thinking for names, I tell them the blackest name that I can think of, and then I watch them act like they're supportive because they have to act like they're supportive. And the other day, man, and uncle were like, "What are you guys thinking for names?" And I was like, "Oh, we've already settled on LaTanya." And they were like, "Beautiful." Because white people, they have to act like they're supportive because they're white. You have the white guilt. You have to be supportive of the black name, you know? Black side, though, no acting on the black side. If they don't like you, they tell you quick, you know? Like the other day, my don't say yeah like that. The other day, my uncle. I'm just kidding. This has been nice to talk back to a black woman that I don't get to do it at home. No, it's tough though. My in-laws were over the other day and they were like, "What are you guys thinking for names?" And I wasn't doing a game. I was like telling them genuinely, "We've been thinking about the name Caitlin." And my mother-in-law was like, "Mm-hmm." And I was like, "Well, what if we put an apostrophe in there?" What if it was Kate Lynn? What if we misspelled it? Would that be better? Oh, shit. Listen, it's tough, man. There's a lot of...

0: A lot of consternation right now by the names. Consternation, that was an option for us. No, it's tough. I do think eventually we're gonna compromise. We're just gonna do a Mexican name for our daughter. But this is Guadalupe Lofton.
1: 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Father's Day weekend edition is coming up. Y'all hang on.
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0: Now it's time for the streaming movie review with Alebo, the streaming hack warrior.
1: Hamne salami nani. Olamne say. Hamne, hamne, hamne. Uh-oh. Dear, my home brother.
0: What's that, Alebo?
1: June is here, and it is time for the NBA finals. It's going to be like two old school mafia families finally having their reunion dinner. I'm serious. You got the Knicks, the New York grit, all Bruce Knuckles. They have that we haven't eaten since 1973 energy. And Jalen DeBronson looks like a 5'9 substitute teacher who'll stab you with a pin. I'm serious. Versus the Spurs, the polite kids from the Texas that's been quiet for years but just rolled up with a 7'4 French alien named Victor de Wembanyama, who moves like a giraffe that took ballet lessons. They're smiling, saying yes, ma'am, oh, yes, sir, while quietly dropping the threes and dunking on your childhood dreams. I'm serious.

0: Today's movie has nothing to do with the playoffs, but it brings back a classic team. Today's movie is Scary Movie. This is the sixth Scary Movie in this franchise. And like I said, the classic team is back. The Duane brothers are back. Regina DeHall and Anna De Ferris are back. This time, the two girls find themselves caught up in mayhem involving killers, the monsters, and the supernatural creatures once again. Now, dear my own brother, you know how I feel about the sequels. They're like middle children. Nobody asked for them, but here they are trying too hard to live up to the first one. Uh-oh. But this scary movie is just as good as the first one. The jokes, the pranks, and the action, all on the point. Uh-oh. This is a great movie for the whole family. If the family is a family that likes yelling and cracking jokes on each other over dinner, I'm serious. I give this movie 4 handbags and a scream mask. Now, this time, the scream mask is my face. But be careful, 9 out of 157 doctors have agreed. My face may cause dizziness and diarrhea. I'm serious. This is Alibo, your hacking warrior, with the Stream Hacking Movie Review. Hamme selam ni anani. Stay safe and healthy. Hamni, hamni, ham.
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0: This week was demonstrative of a tale of two black fathers. One, as told by Jeff Metcalf, who fortunately lost his son in the fight between Carmelo Anthony. That is unfortunate. I can, and I've said this before, I feel nothing but sympathy for a man or a family that loses a young son or a young child, period. I think that it is unimaginable grief. But grief is not an entree into racist tropes. And that's exactly what Jeff Metcalf did. He, the familiar tropes that he rolled out were talking about black people in general. And particularly, he said something about black fathers. And it is, I think that it's all too common for people to assail black fatherhood. It's often too common for them to use stereotypes. We can tell them ad nauseum that the CDC says that black men participate at a greater degree than any other black fathers participate at a greater degree than virtually any other demographic. But that will fall on deaf ears. But I think more demonstrably was the tale of Jalen Bronson, NBA champion Jalen Bronson, and his father. I think it is the story of David and Goliath. If David were sitting there with his father, I'm struck by the fact that he was playing the face of the league, the 7'6" behemoth. Wimby, who was going to be the face of the league and who was heralded to win and that he was supposed to win. As a matter of fact, 75% of the time they played, 75% of the time the San Antonio Spurs won. And every single time the New York Knicks came back. Now, I'm not going to say that this is the best team the Knicks have ever had. I'm not going to say that he is the best player that they have ever had. That's going to be up to them to decide. But I will say this, in 53 years, what I found the most remarkable, what is the clearest example of what a black father can do to a black son. Every single time they fell behind, that young man had to sit next to his father. And his father had prepared him for every single moment. There was a sense of calm you could see. You could just see that they didn't panic because that man was sitting next to that father, that black father, and he had taught him. He had shown him. He had pushed him to the limit. So when he was being pushed to his limit externally, he rose. He rose and he won what nobody thought he could. He shut up all the doubters. As a matter of fact, you would learn that the only person who really, really believed in him was a father who pushed him to the greatness. I don't know if he's the greatest Nick ever, but that was the greatest example, the starkest example of what a black man sitting next to his black son can do against all odds. So the next time somebody wants to quantify what it is to be a black father or to malign it, or to denigrate it, or to stereotype it. The next time you ask where a black father is, he's helping his son raise a championship trophy. It's a little note from the GED section. More of the D.L. Hughley Show Weekly Edition is coming up. Y'all hang on.
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1: Now, imagine working night shift, 12 hours, feet hurting, hungry, and every time you get here, your food is gone. Food just be vanishing like it's a food fairy in here. But joke's on them. Tonight, I put laxatives in that fish. So I'm gonna be watching that bathroom all night. Stay tuned. Now, I've been watching her for the past 6 hours. She's the only person been going in and out that damn bathroom. Now she all bent over. She got to go home because her stomach. Now, you can call me petty or whatever, but I bet she won't touch nobody else's food in that fridge. Better go home and get some Imodium. Now I can enjoy my lunch that I had to have behind the desk. So hopefully when I bring my food in here again, nobody takes it upon themselves to touch somebody else's stuff.
0: 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Now, you know

0: Now, imagine working night shift, 12 hours, feet hurting, hungry, and every time you get here, your food is gone. Food just be vanishing like it's a food fairy in here. But joke's on them. Tonight, I put laxatives in that fish. So I'm gonna be watching that bathroom all night. Stay tuned. Now, I've been watching her for the past 6 hours. She's the only person been going in and out that damn bathroom. Now she all bent over. She got to go home because her stomach. Now you can call me petty or whatever, but I bet she won't touch nobody else's food in that fridge. Better go home and get some Imodium. Now I can enjoy my lunch that I had to have behind the desk. So hopefully when I bring my food in here again, nobody takes it upon themselves to touch somebody else's stuff.
1: You think she was wrong? I'm going to the phones.
2: I think the person was wrong for eating her food. She was definitely right for putting that in her food because people need to stop. It happens on every job. People need to stop. If you know you didn't bring it, don't eat it. So they got what they deserved.
3: That was exactly what that individual needed. I hope he had 2-ply bathroom tissue to make a difference. I worked with DL's father at a major airline, and that's where the individual we work with did the same thing. He had diarrhea for a week, so he deserved everything he did.
4: I did do someone like that years ago. They kept drinking the soda, and I bought some Excellence and put in the soda. And he blamed it on his mother, which was my brother-in-law. And I put for a year or two, I didn't tell him who did it. But that's what he did. And that happened to my coworkers as well. I said, you know what? Y'all going to stop eating my food. But it was the housekeeper. They started talking about it, and I sat there and looked at him and said, So I think the person was correct on what they did. That's their food, and the people should not be touching your food.
5: I think that, I understand the joke and the prank of it, somebody actually, going to the bathroom on themselves or, finding out who the corporate is that stole the food. But I do think you can go to jail for that, and it's actually reckless endangerment because you knowingly poison somebody else who's doing something. You know, we know two wrongs don't make a right, but you definitely will go to jail if somebody, it causes

0: lucky she didn't make her a poop pie. Like, so, yeah, I don't think she did wrong at all.
1: Well, in the first place, when you put food in the refrigerator, that's yours. Nobody else should be going in there touching it. That teaches them a lesson. They'll know next time before they take anybody else's food. Yeah, but that's what that is, though. They shouldn't touch other people's stuff, especially if your name is on it.
2: Well, I understand why she did it. I put ghost pepper juice on my food one day, and the person had to go home because they were so sick. So they need to learn, don't touch what ain't yours. Yep, so I don't blame her. I do not blame her at all.
3: How are you going to get in trouble for putting something in your own food? It's on the person. If they're stealing food, they shouldn't be touching other people's food. You know, if you have somebody in your office stealing food, it's so disrespectful. We had somebody in our office doing that. We pretty much figured out who it was. And nobody ever put anything in their food. But this person would literally take a bite of the food and put it back just so you know that they did some of your food. You know, just he was just trying to piss people off. So you're telling me if we had put laxative or something in that lunch, how could she get in trouble? If the other people, they're really the ones stealing. They're stealing other people's food.
4: Oh, yeah, I think she's definitely justified in doing what she did. So she can get an opportunity to look that person in the eye and say, hey, was that lunch good?
5: I think it's just like off of Barbershop. Don't touch my apple juice. She should have known not to bother that. It had a name on it. It was obviously not for her. So in the end, she got a prize.
6: That's a great idea. Not only that, but people should do that at home, too. Because, you know, people go in your refrigerator and you done put your stuff in there, but you come home and you ask, where's my food at? Nobody knows what the food is. But if you put that laxative in there, you will find out who actually ate your food.
7: We got more of the D.L. Hughley Show. We're going to this is coming up. Y'all hang on.
8: It's the D.L. 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
6: Hello.
7: Hey, nephew, how you doing?
6: Man, what's going on, huh?
7: Oh, man, one day at a time, man.
6: Man, I knew I'd try to catch you before you went over to the gym. But, man, I need some advice.
7: Sure, come on, shoot at me.
6: Man, hey, man, I got some personal things going on. A little nervous about the job, trying to feed the family, and it's even causing a lot of stress with me and my lady. Do you know any place that could help me?
7: Hey, man, I know the perfect place, man. It's called Humadop, man. It's 2447 Nebraska, man. Just shortly, man, from Westwood Avenue.
6: Oh, man, that place been around for a long time, helping people in our community.
7: Yes, I'm one of the people that it helped, man. Helped me out big time, man. I was going through some of the same things you were.
6: So, they got a professional staff that really care about us?
7: Very professional, man. When you walk out there, feel like you're talking to family.
6: Man, that's what I'm talking about. Unc, I appreciate it. Thanks, man.
7: Hey, nephew, make sure you call me back, man. Let me know how that turned out for you.
6: Man, appreciate it, Unc. Always spreading love.
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2: Here we go.

0: She's jazz. She's smart. It's the Jazzy Report on the D.L. Hughley Show.
1: The Supreme Court has decided to take up a case about just how long ICE can keep lawful permanent residents in immigration detention centers without any opportunity to post bond. The government has asked the Supreme Court to rule that when a person is in detention with deportation proceedings pending, that the person can be denied bond for the entirety of their detention, which could be months or years. Given the American Civil Liberties Union's attempts to get the court not to hear this specific case, it's clear that immigrants nationwide risk heading toward the loss of another constitutional right.
2: Of course. Those men might as well hoods with their robes. Here's the thing. Do you realize now the world is in the United States of America? The World Cup is here, right? What a bad time and a bad look for us at this time. What a bad look for us. Imagine wanting your whole life to see this thing called America, and this is the version of it you get.
3: Yep.
2: Wow. Wow. That's why people are leaving. That is why travel. Like, Vegas can't take many more years of this. Literally. And I just think, all because I saw today,

0: thought it was everybody else.
1: Yep.
0: Apparently, those bootstraps they want us to pull ourselves up by was paid for by SNAP benefits. Mm-mm-mm. Where you get them boots from? Wick. Where you got them from?
1: Well, if you're trying to control your blood sugar levels, working out at night might be the best solution. A new study suggests exercise performed between 6 p.m. and midnight appear to be better at controlling those levels all day long. Now, this was particularly true of people with a sort of impaired blood sugar regulation associated with diabetes.
0: Yeah.
1: I don't want to work out at night like that. I'm tired. I want to go to bed.
2: And
1: six to midnight, stop. I'm not doing it.
3: And it'll wake you up.
0: Then they'll tell you if you stay up too late, it messes your circadian rhythm up. It's crazy. Yeah. So.
1: No, thank you.
4: It's the D.L. Hughley Show.
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0: That was my throwback joint of the weekend. The time Gigolo's getting long into. Even more than the time, we didn't go to Chump's place. They're like, nah.
1: Show did. They're like, get that. We ain't doing it.

0: Hell no. I'm just gonna live off these Purple Rain residuals. I can't. big shout out to everybody that came out to Detroit and also Waterloo, New York. Monday, I start reading a narration of my book, Charlie's Boy, a memoir, an ode to a black father, that is out now for pre-sale on Amazon Books, and it'll be released October 6th. It's my best book. It's an emotional book, I think. You're going to laugh, you're going to cry, and I think it'll be great. And I think it would have been dope if it was ready for Father's Day, huh, Jazz?
1: That would have been dope.
0: But it took so long to write. Jasmine Sanders, what you got going on this weekend?
1: And FYI, if you get an opportunity, I wrote an article in golf.com for the upcoming U.S. Open.
0: I know.
1: It was about my family because, of course, the U.S. Open is going to be played out in Shinnecock this year, Shinnecock Hills out on Long Island. And there's an interesting history there. It turns out that a member of my family, like my great-great-great uncle or something like that, actually was one of the first Native American and one of the first American golfers, just period, in the United States.
2: How about that?
0: Wow. I think his name was Geronimo Jenkins.
1: No, his name was Oscar Bunn. Shut up, DL. So stupid. But there's an article about it that I wrote in golf.com. I'm really proud about it. It's my very first published article in like a major national publication. So I'm excited about it. So to get the opportunity.
0: It's rubbing off. It's rubbing off.
2: Man.
0: Everybody touches the hem of my garment. You can get something printed too. I'm telling you.
2: Yeah, you writing books. You writing articles.
0: All right, well, that's going to do it for us, ladies and gentlemen. Thank you for tuning in this weekend. Enjoy yourself.
1: And happy Father's Day to all the fathers out there.
2: Yeah. Thank you.
0: And remember, if you got something bad to say about the dude you had kids with, save it till Monday. That's all we ask.
2: Boom.
0: The restraining order will still apply. Just wait till Monday. All right, it's the D.L. Hughley Show Weekend Edition. Happy Father's Day out there.
3: It's the D.L. Hughley Show.
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2: It's the Boozy and Friends Blues on the River Five. 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
1: 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Verizon's new Simplicity plan cuts down on the nonsense in your life. 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

forever. Forever's a mighty long time. Here we are decades later. The sentiment is still the same. 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
2: Okay, I have to tell you. I was just looking on eBay, where I go for all kinds of things I love, and there it was.
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